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1: 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Radio Sintonía. 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
2: But I don't know about that. There's many times that we love, we shared love and made love. It doesn't seem to me like it's enough. There's just not enough. That's just not enough.

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0: I got to rockin' pneumonia. I need a shot of rhythm and blues. I caught the rolling off the rider sitting down at a rhythm review. I roll over Beethoven, they rockin' in 2x2.
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If I was young, I could wait outside your school, 'cause your face is like the cover of a magazine.

tonight. We don't think, we don't wait. We just let the rhythm carry us away. Close your eyes, baby. Feel the love.

You see, baby, love is not in the words we say. It's in the rhythm we share, the groove we surrender to.

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Rhythm keeps flowing and drips to MC. Sweet sugar pop, rocks and pop. You don't stop till the sweet beat drops. I shall improve as I stick and move. Vivid poems recited on top of the groove. Smooth mind, floating like a butterfly. Notes set afloat, sung like a lullaby. Brace yourself as the beat hits ya. Dip, trip, hip, fantasia.

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1: En 1965, Vietnam seemed like just another foreign war, but it wasn't. It was different in many ways, and so were those who did the fighting. In World War II, the average age of the combat soldier was 26. In Vietnam, he was 19. In Vietnam, he was 19.

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1: 19. In Vietnam, the combat soldier typically served a 12-month tour of duty, but was exposed to hostile fire almost

than 700 enemy troops were killed last week in that sensitive border area. Throughout all of South Vietnam,

0: sure what was going on. I wasn't really sure what was going on.
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0: By the way, it all started like this.
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2: Don't be a barbecue.

When the world feels heavy, skies turn gray. I'll hold you close, we'll find our way. Every promise whispered, every vow we keep. Love of my life.